From 1997, 1 year before they would change Canadian hip-hop forever, that was the legends themselves, Rascals, standing by in Vancouver from their Cash Crop album, with a great track, Anatomy. And when I say changed hip-hop forever, I'm of course referring to 1998. That was when Rascals famously refused to accept their Juno Award for Best Rap Recording. And it was in protest to the ceremony's decision to hand out the award during an untelevised pre-show gala. And looking back, it is just amazing to see how far Canadian hip-hop has come since that moment, and just how big hip-hop was in the 2000s and 2010s, and it continues to be. Nothing short of incredible, just awesome to see, and of course I commend Rascals for what they did back in 1998. I don't blame them. I mean, they worked their butts off to get a Juno Award, and just to have it not televised due to the fact that hip-hop was not deemed important enough at the time. I don't know if that was why, but at the end of the day, could you imagine if that happened nowadays and the hip-hop category was not televised at the Junos? I mean, you just couldn't imagine it happening, and it's still hard to believe that there was a time where hip-hop was considered that unimportant in Canada, but regardless, to see it's come a long way since then and even beyond the likes of Rascals. I mean, we had a rapper inducted into the Canadian Music Hall of Fame not too long ago, the rap prime minister, the legendary Maestro Fresh Wes. And speaking of hip-hop, we'll of course be talking about the Magnetic World Music Festival and everything from this past weekend, along with some local news here on Views from the 902. So we'll do that right now as we pivot into our news segment. And then I'll be back in a little bit with some more great Canadian hip-hop. But before all that, here's our news segment, here on Views from the 902, right here on CIOE 97.5 FM.

just in Halifax in the downtown area, not too far from it, by Casino Nova Scotia, and videos surfaced online, and well, firefighters were called to Casino Nova Scotia, and it was for heavy smoke. The calls came in around 9 o'clock a.m. yesterday morning as Casino Nova Scotia's first floor started filling with heavy smoke. When crews arrived, smoke was pouring out of the building on Water Street. Because of the sheer amount of smoke coming from the building, officials upgraded the incident to a second alarm to bring more resources to the area. A team of firefighters went inside and found smoke coming from a 12-inch pipe on the first floor near the parkade. Crews realized that it was from a power generator that had kicked on from a power outage that morning. It was then turned off quickly. Once that was done, smoke stopped immediately, a fire chief said, and another team went to other parts of the building to make sure there were no toxic gases lingering. Thankfully, the situation was brought under control quickly by firefighters. And certainly a scary incident for anyone nearby the casino or at the casino over the weekend to hear about this. As mentioned, there were lots of videos on social media showing the sheer amount of smoke that took over the casino, took over its first floor, and to see it was as simple of a fix as a generator, which was thankfully turned off in the parkade. I mean, it's great it was such a simple fix. This could have been a lot worse than it was reported as, and I also commend our firefighters for doing their due diligence and checking the rest of the building to make sure there were no toxic gases lingering and make sure that everyone was safe. And we can be thankful to hear in an update to that story from yesterday, one that everyone is still talking about. We have the fact that no one was hurt, no one was injured, and things were under control quickly, which is great to hear about, because that's not always the case when you hear about a fire or smoke in the news, and

0: Well, smoke inhalation is very, very dangerous. There's no denying that. So just thankful that this story ends on a more positive note with no injuries and things are seemingly back to normal at the casino. Well, Parks Canada says staff at a national park in northern Nova Scotia killed a coyote over the weekend on Saturday after a visitor was bitten 2 days earlier. The federal agency says a visitor sustained minor injuries from a coyote bite Thursday evening on the western side of Cape Breton Highlands National Park. In a social media post, the agency says staff are not certain they killed the same coyote involved in the incident reported from the McIntosh Brook area. It says the coyote was killed after it repeatedly approached park staff, demonstrating a loss of natural fear toward humans. Parks Canada says staff continue to patrol the area and have installed warning signs. Temporary closures of the McIntosh Brook area from the Lone Sheeling Trail and the nearby lookoffs remain in place at this time. Well, certainly some interesting news here, and I know this is a story that those of us who are animal lovers out there might not be too happy about hearing, but at the end of the day, even as someone who loves animals myself, I mean, this is just worth noting here. This is a coyote that, although most coyotes are seemingly harmless to people, it's very rare to hear about a coyote biting a human or a coyote attacking a human. They're pretty much scared more of us than we are of them. This is a coyote that did not demonstrate that behavior. It seemingly lost its natural fear towards humans and bit someone. So as a result, I'm not surprised to hear that a coyote has since been killed. And it's a bit bizarre to hear that they're not 100% sure if it is the same coyote that was the one. It doesn't say that they're 100% sure about that, but either way, I would hope that this was the same coyote, but regardless, anything we can do to keep people safe in our national parks, because coyotes are certainly going to be out there, but this is a case where we can't have coyotes like this, so I'm not surprised to hear this update. And I would also be very interested to see going forward if there are any more updates regarding the full reopenings of the Cape Breton Highlands National Park and regarding this story. But either way, that's where I'll leave it with that one. But still interesting to hear this latest update, and we'll see what happens going forward. Well, in Halifax, a one-bedroom apartment is listed for rent at $1,750 a month. Located in a three-story building on Tower Road, about three blocks east of Dalhousie University. Available October 1st, the unit of just over 500 square feet is one of the more affordable options within walking distance of the school currently advertised on the rentals.ca network. Other comparable spaces hover around the $2,000 mark or even higher. Just 5 years ago, that would have gotten you a two-bedroom in the city, and the average listing price for a single bedroom in September 2021 sat at $1,574 in Halifax and $2,041 for a two-bedroom. Real estate watchers in Nova Scotia say rapidly rising rental prices show no sign of slowing down, and they point to various factors ranging from lack of tenant protections to high operating and construction costs. Nova Scotia rents have risen every year since 1990, but the pace has really stepped up sharply since 2019, said Rentals.ca spokesperson Giacomo Ladas. While British Columbia and Ontario have long held a reputation as some of the priciest real estate markets in Canada, Nova Scotia is now also at the forefront, especially for renters. In May, Nova Scotia overtook British Columbia as the province with the highest average asking for rents for apartments and condos, according to a monthly analysis from Rentals.ca and Urban Nation, which is based on listing prices across the former's network. The Atlantic province has now held that title for four straight months, with landlords' average ask reaching $2,356 in August. That marked a year-over-year increase of 3.1%, even as the national average dropped 4.8%, continuing a two-year fall. Advocates say that affordability is being held back by rules that place tenants at a disadvantage, with the balance of power tilted in property owners' favor. For Mark Culligan, a community legal worker at Dalhousie Legal Aid Service, it comes down to two intertwined variables. Nova Scotia's system of fixed-term leases, which do not automatically renew beyond a set end date, along with the province's 5% rent increase cap. That makes for an incredible vulnerability for tenants, and especially new tenants, said Colligan. In Nova Scotia, unlike other provinces, the tenant has no right to renew. So once that end date happens, it's just up to the landlord to determine whether or not they're going to offer a new lease. If a landlord decides to rent out a unit to a new tenant rather than provide the existing one a chance to renew, they can increase rents beyond the 5% cap. Colligan noted that figure is already above rent control ceilings set by other provinces, such as BC's 2.2% and Ontario's 1.9% caps for 2027, that are more closely tied to the rate of inflation. Colligan said the dynamic discourages active tenants from raising issues during their terms, for instance, around the need for repairs, lest they risk being punished when it comes time for renewal. That creates a real easy tool for landlords to turn over units with massive financial incentive for landlords to raise rents, he said. Another contributing factor is the concentration of ownership across large rental properties. Earlier this month, Dalhousie Legal Aid published a report analyzing the ownership structure of around 1,400 large rental properties, representing more than 50,000 units in the Halifax area. The Who Owns Halifax report found just 20 landlords own 56% of those rental units, and that financial firms alone control nearly a quarter of units, revealing a market, as I quote, increasingly controlled by large corporate, chain, and financial landlords. Those findings echo separate research published in July by Statistics Canada on investor-owned residential properties in New Brunswick, along with PEI Nova Scotia, Ontario, Manitoba, and BC in 2022. Author of the StatCan report and economist Joni Fontaine said Nova Scotia was the lone province of those six in which institutional investors owned the largest share of investment properties. In the rest of the provinces, individuals owned the largest share of homes where they did not reside. Among Nova Scotia rental properties, 38% of their assessed value was owned by institutional investors. Colligan said those firms are well positioned to profit in the province's largest city due to its concentration of rental demand. He described Halifax's downtown core as a dense area where much of the city's population, especially those who rely on transit to get to class or work, want to live. Halifax has a huge student population, especially relative to its overall population. So there's a lot of institutional investors who are building close to our educational centers, and when new people are moving in, they're often paying asking rents that are very high, he said. People are really limited in terms of how far they can live away from the universities and medical centers and the military bases, so I think that exacerbates the kind of market influence that some of these larger actors have. Compounding those issues is how long it's taking for new projects to get off the ground. Ladas said, supply is lagging as rental construction in Halifax takes about 70% longer than the national average, driven by rising land, permitting, and labor costs. The cost to build here, I think, is potentially more expensive than it is in the center of Canada, said Scott Moulton, a Halifax-based real estate agent for Royal LePage Atlantic. The Halifax Peninsula is not that big, and the infrastructure, traffic, everything is not that sophisticated, so we can only build up, and that has to be concrete, that has to be a bigger engineering product. Those projects tend to be geared toward more affluent renters as opposed to Halifax's large demographic of students who have limited budgets, according to Ladas. There is a lot of supply coming, they just skew towards larger units, he said. Well, certainly some interesting news here, and a little disheartening as well, if I may say. It's no surprise to me to hear a story like this, even as someone who is fortunate enough to still live with his parents as a young person. Even though I still live with my parents, I can still feel the high cost of living around me here in Nova Scotia, the high cost of rent. I mean, knowing a lot of people as well, friends of mine who have moved out, or who have even just moved into apartments, a friend of mine that comes to my mind. Yeah, there is no escaping the high cost of rent here in Nova Scotia, but it makes it even more so disheartening to hear about the fact that we are now Canada's most expensive province for average asking rents, and I could not imagine moving out myself right now, personally. I'm thankful that I don't have that weight on my shoulders, and there's not that stress for me to move out. you know, I certainly do want to move out eventually, but I'm fine to keep living with my parents, especially when it comes to hearing stories like this, because it is just extremely disheartening. And I would also hope that Nova Scotia would reconsider the rent cap, among many things, because if you look at 5% versus other provinces, which are more in line with inflation, our rent cap doesn't appear to be very much in line with the rate of inflation and the increased in cost of living here in Nova Scotia. And I think back to my childhood, I remember a time where it always wasn't like this. And even when I was in grade 10 in high school, I remember we did a budgeting assignment for a class I was in, and part of that was looking at apartments nearby and the cost of them. And I can guarantee you, I don't have that assignment on me, but if I were to go back and look at my grade 10 assignment versus the cost of living and the cost of rental now, I mean, I think my mind would be blown at the difference. So it's not great to hear a story like this. It's interesting to hear it all put into perspective, though, and I'm just interested to see what will happen with all this construction as well. There are so many apartment buildings being built in Nova Scotia, some near me in downtown Dartmouth. You think that would help people find a place, and you would think that that would make things a little more affordable depending on what they are asking for these new builds, but I would not be surprised if they are still asking a very high cost. So it's just disheartening to hear about as a young person who does want to move out one day himself, to hear about things like this, because even if you think you're on track to move out, you've got a good amount of money saved up in your bank account, you just hear stories like this and you really just have second thoughts about it. And also even beyond rent, well, for the sake of landlords, the cost of fuel, oil, and everything has gone up too. So it's a very much a lose-lose situation here in Nova Scotia, but I'm sure this is something that a lot of young people are thinking about and talking about, especially students who don't have the fortune like I do to live with their parents, students who have come to Nova Scotia from other provinces finding a place to live. I mean, it is extremely challenging right now, and I really sympathize with anyone out there who is still trying to find a place or having a difficult time, because it is very difficult, especially with the cost of living right now and the average cost of rent here in Nova Scotia. And outside of this news regarding the cost of living and rent, which does concern young people like myself and surely all Nova Scotians, a story more concerning young people and some more hip-hop related news. Well, closing out with the story that I talked about last week, I had mentioned that Magnetic World Music Festival was going down this past weekend, the 25th and 26th of September, and boy, did it ever, and it looked very, very crowded. I didn't go myself, but I know my mom went with one of her friends. She thankfully had a great time, and she even mentioned the crowd at Magnetic World for when she went on Saturday night was much larger than we went and saw Nickelback at the Garrison Grounds for the Halifax Music Fest, and I remember seeing Nickelback. I thought that was an absolutely huge crowd, so to see it was even bigger than that. You know, my mom was able to stay safe, and she sat up on the hill with her friend. That's probably what I would have done if I went, because there was a lot of people there. I'm not one who really enjoys mosh pits and getting shoved around and all that, although I was at the Barricade for a rap festival in Montreal, but I was up at the Barricade. I wasn't in the mosh pits then, so I would not want to be in any of the pits at Magnetic World. But that being said, even beyond the hill, I had some friends who went who were on the ground in the crowd area and in some of the pits, and they had a great time as well. So I'm really happy to hear that everyone I knew had a great time. I would hope that goes the same for everyone who attended. I know there was some people online who posted, and that was not the case for everyone, but for the most part, it does seem like people were able to have a safe and fun time, and it's unfortunate to hear that that wasn't the case for everyone, but unfortunately, that is a risk with a big festival and a big concert like Magnetic World. I know there were also some delays we heard about getting into Magnetic World, especially the first night. I heard it was hard for a lot of people to get in with the vast amount of people and people who were coming and going throughout the event, as some people were only coming for the headliners and some people were going for the whole event. But all that aside, it is worth noting all the performers showed up. They put on a good show from the clips I saw online, which is great to see and great to hear about. And the only disheartening thing I will say is, as I did mention, it's too bad to hear that not everyone seemingly had such a great time, but for the most part, the vast majority of people did, and it's good to have festivals like this that will continue to give local artists and international artists huge exposure to an audience here in Halifax. So I would hope we'll have a magnetic world next year like we have the past couple years, and maybe I'll consider going next year. Not 100% sure yet. I'll have to wait and see who's going, but either way, it seemed like it was a pretty good magnetic world, all things aside, this past weekend in Halifax. So hope that'll continue next year, because there's no denying that there's no better time to be a hip-hop fan here in Canada right now, and just in general as a young person, when you think of how popular it is. I mean, old-school hip-hop was certainly popular back in the day, but among the younger demographic nowadays, I don't think there's genres more popular than hip-hop or pop music. And regardless of Magnetic World, I'm just also hoping in general we'll have some great concerts from some hip-hop artists and pop artists in the city leading up to Magnetic World and throughout this year. We'll have to wait and see for all the concert announcements, but regardless, more and more bigger artists do seem to be coming to Halifax, so I hope that'll be the case going forward, and I hope anyone out there listening who did go to Magnetic World, well, hopefully you had a safe and fun time. And this has been our news segment here on this week's edition of Views from the 902. We will have some great hip-hop coming up for you right after the commercial break, so keep on listening, keep that dial set to 97.5. We'll be right back. Thank you. Hey everyone, welcome back to Views from the 902 here on the airwaves of CIOE 97.5 FM. Now that time of this week's show for our news segment, covering a fair bit of local and hip-hop news as we come back.
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4: 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Did you know that CIOE Community Radio has a show for everyone? Well, they certainly do. And if you love classic country music, that show is called Frank's Kind of Country, hosted by me, Frank Lowe. Each week, you can hear the songs and singers that we grew up with, like Marty Robbins and Conway Twitty, Patsy Cline and Loretta Lynn, Buck Owens and Merle Haggard, plus some new kids like Mo Bandy and Alan Jackson, or George Strait and Vince Gill, or closer to home, our Canadian stars like Ann Murray, Jim and Don Haggard, Dougie Bell, The Family Brown, Gordon Lightfoot, and more. 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

taking you back from your commercial break and kicking off the first music segment here on this week's edition of Views from the 902. James E. McQuaid and Richard Gray, better known as MCJ and Cool G, from right here in Halifax, the first ever Canadian hip-hop act to be signed to a major record label. And that track was taken from their So Listen album, which was released on Capitol Records, which I always remember it for being the same label other hip-hop acts from that era, like the Beastie Boys, were signed to, and I'm sure there were some others as well, but just the company that they were up with there on Capitol Records, absolutely historic, not just for two guys from here in Halifax, but for hip-hop as a whole. I mean, that is a moment in Canadian hip-hop history that truly paved the way for the future of Canada's hip-hop artists and the early development of hip-hop here in Canada. And as we roll on from that track from MCJ and Cool G, here in this first music segment, we're going to hear from an artist coming up. He's originally from Toronto, but since he relocated to Halifax in 2014, he continues to make a name for himself all over the Maritimes. I mean, he's pretty much a household name to East Coast music fans if you're familiar with R&B and hip-hop scene here. I'm, of course, talking about the one and only O&O Sound Lee. Here he is right now with Pied Piper.

Well, that was Owen O'Sound Lee with Pied Piper here on this week's edition of Views from the 902. And as we roll on from that great track from O'Sound, we're going to hear from one more great Halifax-based artist to wrap up the first music segment here on this week's edition of Views from the 902. I'm talking about the one and only Zamani, and it was some time ago, but I've met Zamani, I've had the pleasure of interviewing her before, and she is nothing short of incredible. So here's Zamani to wrap up the first music segment here on this week's edition of Views from the 902, taking you to the outside.

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4: Yeah, yeah, you know what it do. The OG, Thrust, that's right. Don't touch that dial, you know what I'm saying? 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

taking you back from your commercial break and kicking off the second music segment here on this week's edition of Views from the 902. That was the Halifax duo of Neon Dreams with Little Dreams. And Neon Dreams, well, it was not too long ago, back on the 18th here in September, they performed a hometown show at the Marquee Ballroom in Halifax. They recently had a show in Newfoundland, and well, these are two guys with more than just little dreams nowadays. Maybe that's how they started, but they have come a long way. It is nothing short of incredible. It's amazing to see, really. I mean, if you look at their tour dates on their website, they have got shows coming up in Germany, South Africa, Czech Republic, Austria, Switzerland, the Netherlands, and more. I mean, that is just wow is really all I can say. And I think it goes to show, even beyond Neon Dreams, the amazing appeal we've got for East Coast music across the world. So I wish Neon Dreams the best on their upcoming tour dates. As I mentioned, they're going to be in South Africa, Germany. They are going to be all over the place. And I'm sure they'll be back in Halifax eventually. But when they come here, be sure to catch them while you can, because when they're not in Halifax, they are somewhere across the world. Just amazing to see. And we're staying in the Maritimes for this week's CIOE Double Shot. We're going to hear two great tracks now, including a brand new one from the award-winning Indigenous hip-hop group City Natives. I've had the pleasure of interviewing all their members. They are all humble, incredible guys. I've got nothing but amazing things to say about City Natives and my time talking with them. So first is going to be City Natives with For the Res, and then a brand new track, Res Life. Here's two great tracks, Standing By in New Brunswick, the award-winning Indigenous hip-hop group, City Natives with those tracks, here as your CIOE Double Shot, here on this week's edition of Views from the 902.

0: know what's Rez life.
1: Standing by in New Brunswick, first for the Rez, and then the brand new track, Rez Life, the award-winning indigenous hip-hop group City Natives. Hope that is a taste of what is to come. Hopefully Rez Life is the single of maybe an eventual new album from City Natives. Going to keep my eyes out for that. Either way, whenever these guys release new music, I am nothing short of hyped. I mean, they just continue to put out incredible hip-hop. So I love to see it, and I will send you on home now with a taste of what went down over the weekend in Halifax, Magnetic World Music Festival. If you saw these guys live, they performed this one together. It was one of their last tracks, the smash hit from Neo and Akon, also featuring David Guetta. I'm talking about the track Play Hard. So we'll send you on home with that one. Maybe if you went to Magnetic World over the weekend, you saw that one live. Until next time, I'll see you all next week. I have been Marcus Grover. I'd like to thank you all for listening to this week's edition of Views from the 902. Here on the airwaves of CIOE 97.5 FM, be sure to tune in again next week, same time, same place, 9 to 10 p.m. Atlantic Standard Time, Monday nights, Views from the 902, right here on CIOE 97.5 FM. Until next time, here is David Guetta, Neo, and Akon taking you home just like they did from their performance at Magnetic World, like Neo and Akon did. Play hard. See you next week. Thanks for listening. 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

0: hey, it's Tom, and I'm gone, so just leave a message. All right, Tom here calling myself. First, your host name is Brian, the guy who said, go crash upstairs. Thank him. Next, you parked around the corner, so don't freak out when you get up. And finally, her name's Jen. Wrote her number on your arm, so call her. Ciao.
1: 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Drinking and driving isn't one of them. 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

0: 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Join me every weekday from 1 to 4 p.m. for the Coastal Connection. The best in East Coast music with a little Canadiana added to the mix. 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

Well, hey, everybody. Did you know that CIOE Community Radio has a show for everyone? Well, they certainly do. And if you love classic country music, that show is called Frank's Kind of Country, hosted by me, Frank Lowe. Each week, you can hear the songs and singers that we grew up with, like Marty Robbins and Conway Twitty, Patsy Cline and Loretta Lynn, Buck Owens and Merle Haggard, plus some new kids like Mo Bandy and Alan Jackson, or George Strait and Vince Gill, or closer to home, our Canadian stars like Ann Murray, Jim and Don Haggard, Dougie Bell, The Family Brown, Gordon Lightfoot, and more. 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

Well, we got mainly cloudy skies with 60% chance of showers or drizzle this evening, with some fog patches developing this evening. Winds from the east, 20 kilometers per hour, gusting to 40, except gusting to 60 along parts of the Atlantic coast this evening. Winds will become light overnight and lows going down to 14 degrees. Those fog patches are going to dissipate in the morning, then a mainly cloudy day with 60% chance of showers or drizzle in the morning. Showers beginning near noon and highs will get up to 18 degrees tomorrow afternoon. Cloudy tomorrow night with 30% chance of showers, a low of 13 degrees. Wednesday, a cloudy day, high of 18. Thursday, October 1st, a mix of sun and clouds, a high of 20. Friday, a mix of sun and clouds, a high of 20. And the long-range forecast for the weekend, Saturday, a mix of sun and clouds, a high of 18. And on Sunday, a mix of sun and clouds, a high of 16. 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

we got mainly cloudy skies with 60% chance of showers or drizzle this evening with some fog patches developing this evening. Winds from the east, 20 kilometers per hour, gusting to 40, except gusting to 60 along parts of the Atlantic coast this evening. Winds will become light overnight and lows going down to 14 degrees. Those fog patches are going to dissipate in the morning, then a mainly cloudy day with 60% chance of showers or drizzle in the morning. Showers beginning near noon and highs will get up to 18 degrees tomorrow afternoon. Cloudy tomorrow night with 30% chance of showers, a low of 13 degrees. Wednesday, a cloudy day, high of 18. Thursday, October 1st, a mix of sun and clouds, a high of 20. Friday, a mix of sun and clouds, a high of 20. And the long-range forecast for the weekend, Saturday, a mix of sun and clouds, a high of 18. And on Sunday, a mix of sun and clouds, a high of 16. 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

This is Nancy Keddy, host of Bluegrass Atlantic. Be sure to tune in every Tuesday evening, 8 to 10 p.m., for the very best in East Coast, national, and international bluegrass.

Well, we got mainly cloudy skies with 60% chance of showers or drizzle this evening, with some fog patches developing this evening. Winds from the east, 20 kilometers per hour, gusting to 40, except gusting to 60 along parts of the Atlantic coast this evening. Winds will become light overnight and lows going down to 14 degrees. Those fog patches are going to dissipate in the morning, then a mainly cloudy day with 60% chance of showers or drizzle in the morning. Showers beginning near noon, and highs will get up to 18 degrees tomorrow afternoon. Cloudy tomorrow night with 30% chance of showers, a low of 13 degrees. Wednesday, a cloudy day, high of 18. Thursday, October 1st, a mix of sun and clouds, a high of 20. Friday, a mix of sun and clouds, a high of 20. And the long-range forecast for the weekend, Saturday, a mix of sun and clouds, a high of 18. And on Sunday, a mix of sun and clouds, a high of 16. 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
1: Well, hey, everybody. Did you know that CIOE Community Radio has a show for everyone? Well, they certainly do. And if you love classic country music, that show is called Frank's Kind of Country, hosted by me, Frank Lowe. Each week, you can hear the songs and singers that we grew up with, like Marty Robbins and Conway Twitty, Patsy Cline and Loretta Lynn, Buck Owens and Merle Haggard, plus some new kids like Mo Bandy and Alan Jackson, or George Strait and Vince Gill, or closer to home, our Canadian stars like Ann Murray, Jim and Don Haggard, Dougie Bell, The Family Brown, Gordon Lightfoot, and more. 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

0: Stock markets are in turmoil following yesterday's announcement from Butterflies and Emery Board that the proposed toenail is down by the seashore. Witches and minivans continue to frolic under intense chocolate pudding.
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1: It's a Tuesday morning. We're going to take a listen to our East Coast Artist of the Day, and it is The Trues from Antigonish, Nova Scotia. Here's a song from The Trues, Lord Keep Me in Mind. Lord.

Lord, keep me in mind. The Trues from Antigonish, Nova Scotia. They are our East Coast Artists of the Day here on this Tuesday morning. Let's go to New Brunswick. This is singer-songwriter April Aileen. Catch me.

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0: 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I'm Jordan.
1: 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I'm Keontae Beals.
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1: We're going to take another listen to our East Coast Artist of the Day here on this Tuesday morning. And your East Coast Artist of the Day, a band from Manigan-ish, Nova Scotia, called themselves The Trues. Here's a song from The Trues, Life in the Red.

Trues from Antigonish, Nova Scotia. They are our East Coast Artists of the Day here on this Tuesday morning. Here's Jordan, Like Magic, on 97.5.

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0: markets are in turmoil following yesterday's announcement from Butterflies and Emery Board that the proposed toenail is down by the seashore. Witches and minivans continue to frolic under intense chocolate pudding.
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Baby, I still hear your whispers. 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

Hello, I'm Roger Hamilton, and welcome to The Investment Minute. There's an old saying that still holds value today, cash is king. For without sufficient cash on hand or income streams to properly support your basic daily needs, it's extremely challenging to invest money for the long term. Cash, income, basic financial building blocks so investors don't get that emotional reaction to withdraw future retirement funds way too soon at the wrong time. Market declines are temporary. Sold losses are permanent. 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Sufficient income and cash flow allows the investor to hold steady, or better yet, keep investing and keep restocking the investment shelf. And as the markets rebound and hit back up, you're already there. 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This is Roger Hamilton. Until next time, stay calm and stay invested.

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4: And your East Coast Artist of the Day on this Tuesday morning are The Trues from Antigonish, Nova Scotia. And here's a song from The Trues, Leaps and Bounds.

Leaps and Bounds. That is The Trues from Antigonish, Nova Scotia, and they are our East Coast Artists of the Day here on this Tuesday morning. Here's Halifax singer-songwriter Megan Smith, Crazy Lady. Gotta be perfect.

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We're going to have showers and drizzle ending late this afternoon, becoming cloudy with a 30% chance of more moisture after that. Fog patches retreating to the coast this morning, and we expect 10 millimeters in the heaviest showers. Wind from the east at 20 kilometers per hour, gusting to 40, becoming light this morning, and we'll have a high of 18 degrees. Tonight will be mainly cloudy with a 30% chance of showers or drizzle. Fog patches spreading inland this evening and we'll have a low of 14. Tomorrow will be mainly cloudy. There's a 30% chance of showers or drizzle. Fog patches retreating to the coast in the morning and we'll have a high of 17. On Thursday, a mix of sun and cloud with a high of 21. Friday, a mix of sun and cloud with a high of 20. Saturday will be sunny with a high of 18. Sunday will be sunny with a high of 16. And Monday, October the 5th, will be cloudy with a 60% chance of showers and a high of 16 degrees. 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

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Good morning, my friend. Cecil right here with you, and I've got some fabulous tunes coming your way, like that one from Peggy Kinsman to get us started with Time Heals All. I have The Long War standing by with Ghosts That Follow. But before that, this is Mark Riley with Trouble All Around.

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0: Well, hey, everybody. Did you know that CIOE Community Radio has a show for everyone? Well, they certainly do. And if you love classic country music, that show is called Frank's Kind of Country, hosted by me, Frank Lowe. Each week, you can hear the songs and singers that we grew up with, like Marty Robbins and Conway Twitty, Patsy Cline and Loretta Lynn, Buck Owens and Merle Haggard, plus some new kids like Mo Bandy and Alan Jackson, or George Strait and Vince Gill, or closer to home, our Canadian stars like Anne Murray, Jim and Don Haggard, Dougie Bell, the Family Brown, Gordon Lightfoot, and more. 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
2: 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He is standing by with Live Another Day. But before that, here's the late, great Miles Goodwin with Write Myself.

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2: With Cathedral Bells, here is Hey Rosetta.

We're going to have showers and drizzle ending late this afternoon, becoming cloudy with a 30% chance of more moisture after that. Fog patches retreating to the coast this morning, and we expect 10 millimeters in the heaviest showers. Wind from the east at 20 kilometers per hour, gusting to 40, becoming light this morning, and we'll have a high of 18 degrees. Tonight will be mainly cloudy with a 30% chance of showers or drizzle. Fog patches spreading inland this evening and we'll have a low of 14. Tomorrow will be mainly cloudy. There's a 30% chance of showers or drizzle. Fog patches retreating to the coast in the morning and we'll have a high of 17. On Thursday, a mix of sun and cloud with a high of 21. Friday, a mix of sun and cloud with a high of 20. Saturday will be sunny with a high of 18. Sunday will be sunny with a high of 16. And Monday, October the 5th, will be cloudy with a 60% chance of showers and a high of 16 degrees. The weather brought to you by CIOE 97.5 FM. Cecil back with you here, and I've got a song written by George Harrison that the Beatles performed in 1968, While My Guitar Gently Weeps. But before that, here's Newfoundland and Labrador's Ash Molloy.

0: 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Join me every weekday from 1 to 4 p.m. for The Coastal Connection. The best in East Coast music with a little Canadiana added to the mix. Artists will be dropping by from time to time for a little bit of conversation. 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
1: 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But before that, here's Josh Janes with Heavy Eyes.

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4: We're back with you here on Morning Magic, and we're going to take you into the second hour of our show with Amanda LeBlanc and the Tennessee Walk. But before that, here's the late Raylene Rankin with Lambs in Springs.

We're going to have showers and drizzle ending late this afternoon, becoming cloudy with a 30% chance of more moisture after that. Fog patches retreating to the coast this morning, and we expect 10 millimeters in the heaviest showers. Wind from the east at 20 kilometers per hour, gusting to 40, becoming light this morning, and we'll have a high of 18 degrees. Tonight will be mainly cloudy with a 30% chance of showers or drizzle. Fog patches spreading inland this evening, and we'll have a low of 14. Tomorrow will be mainly cloudy. There's a 30% chance of showers or drizzle. Fog patches retreating to the coast in the morning, and we'll have a high of 17. On Thursday, a mix of sun and cloud with a high of 21. Friday, a mix of sun and cloud with a high of 20. Saturday will be sunny with a high of 18. Sunday will be sunny with a high of 16. And Monday, October the 5th, will be cloudy with a 60% chance of showers and a high of 16 degrees. The weather brought to you by CIOE 97.5 FM.

Cecil back with you here for hour number two of Morning Magic, which just began with Madeline and Hold Me While I Cry. I've got the Beatles. They are coming up next with their classic Yesterday. But before that, from 1988, here's Anita Baker with Giving You the Best That I Got.

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0: That financial journey has twists and turns, detours and potholes, sell-offs and Septembers, choices, decisions, forks in the road, and no shortcuts, for they seldom work out. But along with any trip, your financial journey, you should have a plan. You just don't drive randomly for years in circles and hope you show up somewhere at some time. And funds with low returns every year, hoping that someday they're going to shoot up. Well, hope is not an investment plan. Uninformed investors do that. They just sort of drive around, not sure where they're going or how to get there, and get kind of confused in the noise. Too many voices in their heads. And some drivers and some investors won't take any directions when it comes to listening. They'd rather not. And those investors often end up with little gains and bigger losses. And years later, honking their own horns in frustration, investing and driving on emotion, worried about crashes. You do that on the highway, and accidents can happen. Lost money. And you never catch up. But time will catch up and pass them by. Low returns, lack of knowledge. Or too much knowledge, information overload, too much TV, too much internet, too much wrong advice. And everyone will offer you opinions and advice how to invest and how to drive. Multiple, conflicting directions. It's like having Google and Siri and OnStar coming through your radio all at the same time, along with your spouse flipping through a old Atlas roadmap and telling you and chirping at you how and where to drive as you listen to several radio stations all at the same time. 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Kind of sit back, pay attention, but relax. 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Listen to all of the Eagles' greatest hits. And pick an investment lane that's suitable for you. One lane as you travel. As we get older, we will slowly switch lanes from aggressive to medium and eventually to moderate. And we all get there. A bit older and a bit richer. So let's set up today's journey and select the best lane for you as you merge onto the investment highway. And we'll kick that in gear right after this.
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2: 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Understanding the advantages of growth segregated funds and/or market linked indexes might have over balanced mutual funds could benefit your investments now and for estate planning later on. On your Financial Destination Show, we'll discuss these strategies and more to enhance your retirement income.
0: And we're back, merging onto the investment highway, the proper directions and proper lanes. It doesn't matter if the markets are up or down, unless you're a day trader. For in quality funds, every day is investing day. There is no perfect time to begin. You just drive. Let's say we're leaving Halifax, HRM, and headed to Moncton on the investment highway. So there are at least three lanes on this highway to choose from. On the left, the aggressive lane, which is really not that aggressive with seg funds. It's more like a medium plus. Then there's the middle lane. That's the medium, which is the biggest lane. And on the right, the moderate. That would be the third lane. And they're all important lanes. We all want the same thing, the same goal. We have to get to Moncton by the end of the day, before dark. There's lots of time, patience over panic, three different lanes, three different speeds. We're all going to get there. Now, there's no race cars, there's no Lamborghinis, but there's no losses. Now, most times, lane suitability is based on age. It can also be on investment knowledge. Real knowledge, not TV news or internet clickbaits, or a few of your buddies who dipped into stocks back in the 90s and lost money, but a real knowledge of risk and reward. The amount to be invested, that's important. Whether that amount is stagnant, like a lira, where you can't add any more to it, or like an RSP, where you can continually buy more. How much money is important, but most times it's the timeline. It could be the timeline of the money. If some of this money

0: is required, say, within a year as a down payment on a house or a trip or something that you know you need a certain amount of coming up within a year, that money should be placed in cash or short-term GIC. Other than that, 2 years or more, longer term. But the biggest timeline most often is the client's age, your own personal timeline. So let's crank up the Eagles, listen to some music, and head out on the investment highway and pick the best lane for you. So let's go with the younger ones first on the left side. Those born in 1980s and sooner, you're about 45 years and under. This lane would be called... Well, it's not really that fast of a lane. Again, these are seg funds, not high-flying stocks or Bitcoin. The returns in this lane, as a target, could and should be about 9% per year. Now, the last 3 years, aggressive funds have returned over 14% per year. Now, this lane has a few more twists and turns, detours and slowdowns, but when the road opens up, there are no speed limits, but again, no Lamborghinis, no overnight millionaires, but you're going to go at a very good clip. You'll have funds with titles in them like aggressive and growth and opportunities, small cap, focus, and momentum. For those 45 and under, more concerned with marriages and mortgages, you have more debt than money. But the one key advantage in this lane that the other two lanes don't have, you have more time. Don't waste it, for the decades will go by like life in the fast lane. You want to have probably about a $500,000 term insurance on your own to cover mortgage balances and lost income if something happens to you way too soon. In this fast lane, you'll be investing primarily in RSPs, maybe taking advantage of a company RSP, for RSPs will lower your taxable income and give you possible tax refunds, and you're building up your tax-deferred retirement income. Fantastic idea for someday... Someday, this guy is coming for you.
1: I'll be back.
0: Yeah, the CRA Terminator guy. Those tax refunds and deferrals, they'll want them back someday. But not today. Not for a while. Not so much in this lane, so just keep investing. Pedal down. And by age 50, you check to the right and gradually slide into the medium lane, the busiest lane of the three. Anyone born from 1950 up to 79, those three decades, and by now you realize investing is not a race, but you will make it in. It is a long run, upward and to the right. Now, a lot of things happen in this lane, starting at about exit or age 50, and by the time you hit exit 75, that house, that mortgage, that house will be paid off. Your kids will be having kids. You're as old as your parents used to be. You may have moved some of your aggressive funds in your RSP to medium, but you don't have to. Instead of small cap and aggressive and focus and momentum, now the titles will be global, diversified, disciplined, large cap, mid cap, blue chip, and maybe some balance. The expected annual target returns in the middle or medium lane should be 7-8% range. Past 3 years, medium has produced over 12% per year annually. But you know it won't always be that way. 7-8 is fine, if that is the market. And for the past decade or more, that has been the returns on medium growth funds. And if you invest $10,000 a year at 7% return for all 25 years in this lane, that'll grow to over $675,000 from $250,000 put in. Now, Marilyn, the GIC specialist at the bank, might try and convince you that 3% GICs and fixed income are the path to the future. It never was. Or good old Gary and his team of advisors have some more reports for you of all the stocks and trades his team has made for you, none of which you can understand. All you want to know is, what are the returns? But Gary says, hey, you're doing just fine. Just keep paying the fees. That middle lane, from working every day, getting to the top, and you're going to go from overtime and bonuses to being retired. And now the focus, how long will my money last? And how can you limit the impact that CRA, Terminator guy, who's at the end of the road, just waiting for you to stop breathing so he can cash in? So by exit or age 60, you might need a new life insurance policy to cover the possible tax bill at the end of the road. Now, having a tax bill is not at all a bad problem, for that means your money is making lots of money. That's better than not having enough money to pay your bills. But you still want to reduce that estate tax bill if you can. So you plan ahead. By age 65 or 70, retirement income begins, and the plan to withdraw income and maybe melt down some of your RIF into tax-free, more for you, less for CRA, Terminator guy. Now the moderate lane. By about age 75 and up, the final quarter of life. Yeah, those born in the 40s and the 30s. As you check your mirror, you slide into lane 3, the moderate lane. And we call this lane...
2: Take it easy, take it easy.
0: Yeah, the take it easy lane. It should be. You've worked hard to get here. Drive safe. Now you're as old as your grandparents used to be, but much more wealthier probably than they were, and you're probably going to live longer. By now, your RSPs have been converted to RIFs, the taxable withdrawals are underway at a lower tax margin than what they were when you were working. You'll split incomes if there's two of you, two tax-frees if there's two of you, and since age 65, maybe have been transferring decent portions of your RIF incomes into your tax-free accounts. And tax-free, it's like having free gas along the highway. Take that to the limit. The more moderate funds, the return should be in the more than the 6% per year range. The last 3 years, they've been over 9%. Now the funds will have names like low volatility, high income, dividend, balance, guaranteed. As you lock in profits and place that in guaranteed market link or guaranteed GICs. And despite what Marilyn says, you can't make a lot of money in GICs. It won't create wealth. GICs barely match inflation, but you sure can maintain your wealth from the profit after you've made it and then place it in GICs. And somewhere in this lane, exit or age 75 or 80, it's time to sell the house. The largest tax-free asset you'll ever have. And this amount should pay your rent or living expenses for the rest of both of your lives. And if there is tax-free room available, you'll take those to the limits from the proceeds of the house. And the remainder would be in a tax-efficient pile. And each year, you withdraw from your tax-free piles first, say your rent money, thus allowing you to, the following year, to move more tax-efficient money into both of your tax-free piles. And if one of you doesn't make it, the other one gets to keep both tax-free piles. The more you can transfer from either your RIF income or home sale into your tax-free, well, the richer and happier you'll be, the beneficiaries will get more after you're done. But the one guy who'll be very annoyed that you successfully lowered your taxable money is CRA Terminator guy.
3: You son of a...
0: Whoa there, CRA guy. Anger management. He needs to take it easy. CRA will still get some tax money. Probably can't shelter all of it in your tax-free. But hopefully you either enjoyed spending it, as you should, and reinvest all you could into tax-free. But unfortunately, there'll be some who didn't or get that advice. They listened to the wrong station. They left too much of their life money in low returns, highly taxable investments. And between probate and CRA, they take the biggest cut, over half. So now it's late in the afternoon. Let's say it's October around 4 o'clock. The days are getting shorter, and everyone has made it to Moncton. The aggressive lane got here first, medium right after that, and moderate close as well, a bit more safe and sound. But there's always someone late or missing. So we'll place a call to Bob and Betty. Where are you guys? Well, we're just outside of Shubenacadie over here in lane 4, the bicycle lane, blocking off farm tractors and the rickshaws. Well, what's wrong? Why so slow? Well, years ago we told the bank that we didn't want any risk, so we filled out a form. And Marilyn warned us to look out for the deer crossing sign in Shubenacadie. You know, we've been here for over an hour waiting. Haven't seen one cross yet. Well, Bob, that's lack of knowledge and way too much fear. Where's Marilyn now? Don't know. Can't reach anyone at the bank anymore. Well, Bob, you shouldn't be on the phone when you're driving anyway. Too many distractions. Have you seen anyone else? Yeah, just an older couple in their 90s. They drove by us about an hour ago in their 92 Buick Century wagon, and they were doing about 6% per year. Well, I know them, Bob. They're clients of mine. They're my pace car. You should keep up to them. Okay, Bob, Betty, you're only 68, but it is getting late. We got to get you moving in the right direction. When you look in the rearview mirror and you reflect upon your investment journey so far, what do you see? Well, we're both 5 years older, and we're not 5 years richer.
2: I'm afraid it's all been wasted time.
0: Well, that happens. Now, it's not all wasted time. That 93-year-old couple came on board when they were 86. The value of their funds have gone up, so it's never too late. And okay, and what you don't see is almost as bad as wasted time. The days are getting short. That darkness that's closing in, kind of hard to see, that's inflation. You got to stay ahead of it. So let's get you going in the right direction, Bob and Betty. Just a good pace, not a race. We'll guide you along the way. We'll wait for you here. We'll be here for you. And so everyone makes it here eventually. Patience over panic. Again, no Lamborghinis and no losses. As we all age, you kind of wonder, on my very final stop, who will be at my funeral? Well, I'm not sure about the whole list, but of course, the bigger the dollar amount, I'm sure the kids will show up. But if there is a large tax bill, there is one guy, for sure, who'll be seated in the front row with one hand on your casket.
3: And back.
0: CRA, Terminator guy. He's waiting for all of us. So stay in your lane, shelter as much retirement income in your tax-free as you can. We thank you for listening in this morning. 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This is Roger Hamilton. Until next time, stay informed, stay in your lane, and stay invested.

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5: Cecil back with you here on Morning Magic, and I have Aslan Debison. She's standing by with Love Is So Rare. But before that, with God's Good Medicine, here is Drive.

0: We're going to have showers and drizzle ending late this afternoon, becoming cloudy with a 30% chance of more moisture after that. Fog patches retreating to the coast this morning, and we expect 10 millimeters in the heaviest showers. Wind from the east at 20 kilometers per hour, gusting to 40, becoming light this morning, and we'll have a high of 18 degrees. Tonight will be mainly cloudy with a 30% chance of showers or drizzle. Fog patches spreading inland this evening and we'll have a low of 14. Tomorrow will be mainly cloudy. There's a 30% chance of showers or drizzle. Fog patches retreating to the coast in the morning and we'll have a high of 17. On Thursday, a mix of sun and cloud with a high of 21. Friday, a mix of sun and cloud with a high of 20. Saturday will be sunny with a high of 18. Sunday will be sunny with a high of 16. And Monday, October the 5th, will be cloudy with a 60% chance of showers and a high of 16 degrees. The weather brought to you by CIOE 97.5 FM.
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0: I've got Alan Doyle. He is waiting to perform Take Us Home. But before that, from 1975, here's War with Low Rider.

0: stock markets are in turmoil following yesterday's announcement from Butterflies and Emery Board that the proposed toenail is down by the seashore. Witches and minivans continue to frolic under intense chocolate pudding.
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4: Cecil back with you here on Morning Magic, and we're going to take you into hour number three with a big hit from 1969 from Marmalade called Reflections of My Life. But before that, from 1981, here's Barbara Streisand with her cover of the Gordon Lightfoot classic, Evergreen.

We're going to have showers and drizzle ending late this afternoon, becoming cloudy with a 30% chance of more moisture after that. Fog patches retreating to the coast this morning, and we expect 10 millimeters in the heaviest showers. Wind from the east at 20 kilometers per hour, gusting to 40, becoming light this morning, and we'll have a high of 18 degrees. Tonight will be mainly cloudy with a 30% chance of showers or drizzle. Fog patches spreading inland this evening and we'll have a low of 14. Tomorrow will be mainly cloudy. There's a 30% chance of showers or drizzle. Fog patches retreating to the coast in the morning and we'll have a high of 17. On Thursday, a mix of sun and cloud with a high of 21. Friday, a mix of sun and cloud with a high of 20. Saturday will be sunny with a high of 18. Sunday will be sunny with a high of 16. And Monday, October the 5th, will be cloudy with a 60% chance of showers and a high of 16 degrees. The weather brought to you by CIOE 97.5 FM.

Cecil, right back with you here. Want to welcome you to the third and final hour of Morning Magic. That was Robert Bouchard getting us started this hour with Paradise. I've got Brian Mallory standing by with That's Just Me. But before that, from 1979, this is Shalimar with The Second Time Around.

0: with What's Fair is Fair, That's the Trues, our East Coast Artist of the Day. 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
3: Cecil back with you, and I've got Jen Grant standing by with No One's Gonna Love You. But before that, from Trenton, Nova Scotia, here's E.B. Anderson and the Resolutes with Matawan.

0: 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I'm the host, Greg Fenwick, and it airs Monday, Wednesday, and Friday at 7 p.m. Join me as we explore a varied mix of music from the 60s and 70s that shaped the sound of the 1970s. 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
1: Cecil back with you, and I've got Nova Scotia's Tara Spencer featuring Ian Sherwood. They're Standing By with Real Love. But before that, from 1969, here are the Monkees with A Little Bit Me, A Little Bit You.

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1: Cecil, right back with you here on Morning Magic, and I've got PEI's Lenny Gallant. He's up next with If I Could Make Your Mind Up. But before that, from Newfoundland and Labrador, this is Selena Boland with In Your Room.

0: We're going to have showers and drizzle ending late this afternoon, becoming cloudy with a 30% chance of more moisture after that. Fog patches retreating to the coast this morning, and we expect 10 millimeters in the heaviest showers. Wind from the east at 20 kilometers per hour, gusting to 40, becoming light this morning, and we'll have a high of 18 degrees. Tonight will be mainly cloudy with a 30% chance of showers or drizzle. Fog patches spreading inland this evening and we'll have a low of 14. Tomorrow will be mainly cloudy. There's a 30% chance of showers or drizzle. Fog patches retreating to the coast in the morning and we'll have a high of 17. On Thursday, a mix of sun and cloud with a high of 21. Friday, a mix of sun and cloud with a high of 20. Saturday will be sunny with a high of 18. Sunday will be sunny with a high of 16. And Monday, October the 5th, will be cloudy with a 60% chance of showers and a high of 16 degrees. The weather brought to you by CIOE 97.5 FM.
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0: From the Annapolis Valley, I've got Ruth Manning standing by with Coming Home to You. But before that, from Halifax, this is Walrus with Mr. Insecure.

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3: Well, that's going to wrap things up for me here on this Tuesday edition of Morning Magic. But I've got Campbell and Green ready to take you into your afternoon with Ordinary Day. But first, with Weeping Willow, this is Lone Wolf. I'm Cecil saying, I'll see you tomorrow.

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0: Stock markets are in turmoil following yesterday's announcement from Butterflies and Emery Board that the proposed toenail is down by the seashore. Witches and minivans continue to frolic under intense chocolate pudding.
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called All Again, and that is the New Brunswick band FM Berlin getting us started here on this Tuesday edition of the Coastal Connection. Good afternoon. I'm Ron James with you for the next 3 hours. I got some great East Coast music for you. We're going to throw a little bit of Canadian music into the mix like you're about to hear. We got information. I got a little bit of sports to deal with before we're out of here at 4 o'clock. I got Mike Ryan standing by. He's got a song called Mr. Universe. But before we take a listen to Mike Ryan, here's Alanna Miles with Black Velvet.

97.5, the home of East Coast music. That is Michael S. Ryan, better known as Mike Ryan to me. And his song called Mr. Universe. And before Mike, we heard from Lana Miles, one of her big hits, Black Velvet, here on this Tuesday afternoon. Another wet one out there, a little drizzly out there. Let's check the weather. Showers or drizzle, the order of the day today, with some fog patches along the coast. 10 millimeters of rain and the heaviest of showers.

0: showers and drizzle out there right now. Winds are from the east-southeast at 20 kilometers per hour. Relative humidity at 100%, no surprise there. And right now we have 18 degrees at the airport and 19 degrees here in Bedford, Sackville, Nova Scotia.
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0: We are going to take a listen to our East Coast Artist of the Day on this Tuesday. And your East Coast Artist of the Day, they hail from Anaganish, Nova Scotia, the Trues. And here's the song, Touch.

Such, and that is the Trues from Antigonish, Nova Scotia. They are our East Coast Artist of the Day here on this Tuesday afternoon. Here is Doris Mason. Try, try again.

I wonder what the name of that song is. Try, Try Again. That is Doris Mason here on the Coastal Connection. I'm Ron James. I got Kinley standing by. She's a singer-songwriter from Prince Edward Island. She's got a song called 6 Foot Two. And before we take a listen to Kinley, here's Ryan Lindsay, a Canadian singer, all about the out.

0: Community Radio, 97.5, 6 foot two. That is Prince Edward Island singer-songwriter Kinley. And before Kinley, we heard from Canadian singer Ryan Lindsay and his song All About the Out here on this Tuesday afternoon. Another drizzly, wet day. We're going to check the weather, and we'll do that right after this.
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0: showers or drizzle out there this afternoon. Fog patches along parts of the coast. 10 millimeters of rain in the heaviest of showers this afternoon, with highs getting up to 20 degrees. Humidex of 25 this afternoon. I thought that word was gone. Mainly cloudy tonight with 30% chance of showers or drizzle. Some fog patches will form tonight, and lows going down to 14 degrees. Those fog patches are going to dissipate in the morning tomorrow. Then a mainly cloudy day with 30% chance of showers or drizzle. Highs will get up to 19 degrees. Tomorrow night, cloudy periods, a low of 12. Thursday is the first day of October. We're going to have a mix of sun and clouds with a high of 21. Friday, we're going to have a mix of sun and clouds, a high of 20. The weekend looking good. Sunny skies on Saturday, a high of 18. Sunny skies on Sunday, a high of 16. And we're going to start a brand new week on Monday with cloudy skies, 60% chance of showers, and a high of 16 degrees. Showers and drizzle out there right now. The winds are from the east, southeast at 20 kilometers per hour. Relative humidity at 100%. We have 18 degrees at the airport and 19 degrees here in Bedford Sackville, Nova Scotia.
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0: 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Now, before this hour is through, we're going to have music from Newfoundland's Terry Penny. We also have Canada's Jan Arden. We have music from April Aileen from New Brunswick. We have Ian James from Dartmouth, Nova Scotia. We've got Still Dogs. We also have Always. We have Keith Brothers. But right now, this is Chelsea Amber, a song called Mosaic.

Radio 97.5, Mosaic, the name of the song, and that is singer-songwriter Chelsea Amber. Don't forget, if you like bluegrass music, I have a show for you tonight at 8 o'clock. Nancy Keddie, your host, Bluegrass Atlantic, 8 to 10, right here on Community Radio. This is Keith Crothers. He's coming home. It's your

Coming home, that is Keith Carruthers here on the Coastal Connection. I got a group called Still Dogs coming up. They have a song called Cast the First Stone. But before we take a listen to Still Dogs, this is Kay Breton Band Always, Fourth Figure.

0: Stone. That is Still Dogs here on the Coastal Connection. Before Still Dogs, we heard from K. Breton Band, Always, and the song called Fourth Figure. As we wind down this first hour of the Coastal Connection, I'm Ron James. I'm with you until 4. Then we got Country Driving here at 4 o'clock. 3 great hours of hot country music.
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0: And as we wind down this first hour of the Coastal Connection, let's go to Dartmouth, Nova Scotia right now. This is singer-songwriter Ian James. He has a great sound. The song is called Share, right here on 97.5.

Catch Me, New Brunswick singer-songwriter April Aileen. Don't forget, if you want to request a song on this show, you can go to our webpage at communityradio.ca. There's an online request icon there. Tell us your favorite East Coast or Canadian song. Put your name to it. Submit it. Once you do it, I get it, and I can play it for you here on the Coastal Connection. Here's Canada's Jan Arden, Weeds.

Community Radio 97.5, Weeds, that is Canada's Jan Arden. Well, that is our number one complete. We have two more hours to go here on this Tuesday afternoon. I hope you can stick around. Take us out, hour number one, into hour number two. This is Newfoundland singer-songwriter Terry Penny, Midnight and the Moon. Every

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There you go. The name of the song is Lucky Man, and that is Prince Edward Island singer, songwriter, producer Bob Jensen getting us started into the second hour of the Coastal Connection here on this Tuesday afternoon, a wet one out there. Good afternoon. I'm Ron James with you for the next 2 hours. I got some great East Coast music for you. We're going to throw a little bit of Canadian music into the mix. And I got some sports scores to share with you. There's not much, but there's a little. And that's all coming up before 4 o'clock. This is Kristen Martell from Home Bay, Nova Scotia. Thoughts of You. Hello.

0: Community Radio 97.5. Thoughts of You. That is Mahone Bay singer-songwriter Kristen Martell. I got Elsie Morton standing by. She's got a song called Easier Said Than Done. But before we take a listen to Elsie Morton, Rock the Zine put out a new song yesterday, and it's a tribute to the late Gordon Lightfoot. Here he is, If You Could Read My Mind.
1: If

0: Easier said than done. That is Elsie Morden here on the Coastal Connection. And before Elsie Morden, we heard from Rock Vizine and a brand new song by him. He just released it yesterday, a tribute to the late Gordon Lightfoot, If You Could Read My Mind. And he also has a new album coming out in the next month. It is called The Lightfoot Sessions, and it's all music written by the late Gordon Lightfoot and done by Rock Vizine. And I'll look forward to that when it comes out.
1: Remember when a great song could stop you in your tracks? Hi, I'm Jim Coe. Every Wednesday night, I open up five decades of great music. 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It's like favorites from yesterday and today, Wednesday evenings from 8 till 10 on CIOE 97.5. And remember, great music never gets old.

0: Well, we got showers and drizzle this afternoon and some fog patches along parts of the coast. You could see 10 millimeters of rain in the heaviest of showers this afternoon. Highs getting up to 20 degrees. Humidex of 25, so be aware of that. Tonight, mainly cloudy with 30% chance of showers or drizzle. Fog patches will form tonight and lows going down to 14 degrees. Those fog patches are going to dissipate in the morning tomorrow, then a mainly cloudy day. And 30% chance of a shower or drizzle in the afternoon tomorrow with a high getting up to 19 degrees. Cloudy periods tomorrow night with a low of 12. Thursday, the first day of October, a mix of sun and clouds, a high of 21. Kicking off the weekend on Friday with a mix of sun and clouds and a high of 20 degrees. Right now, we got showers happening out there and the winds are from the east, southeast, 20 kilometers per hour. Relative humidity is at 100%. We have 19 degrees at the airport. That's up 1 degree from last hour. And we're still at 19 degrees here in Bedford, Sackville, Nova Scotia.
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0: We're going to take another listen to our East Coast Artist of the Day on this Tuesday, and it is a band from Antigonish, Nova Scotia, The Trues. Here's a song from The Trues, Why Bother?

Why Bother, the Trues from Antigonish, Nova Scotia. They are our East Coast Artist of the Day here on this Tuesday. Here's a blast from the past from the Poppy family, where evil grows.

Where Evil Grows, the Poppy Family here on the Coastal Connection. I got Farewell Town standing by. They're a country band from Halifax. They got a song called Let's Be Crazy. We're going to take a listen to that song. But right now, here's another local Halifax guy, Paul Lamb. Hold on. Is she-

0: Let's Be Crazy. That is Halifax country band Farewell Town. And before Farewell Town, we heard from Paul Lamb and his song called Hold On here on this Tuesday afternoon. Tomorrow is National Day of Truth and Reconciliation. It's a day to remember the First Nations, the Inuit, and Métis survivors. And it's a holiday for most people tomorrow. A lot of stores are going to be closed, so if you need anything for tomorrow, you better get it today. Showers or drizzle this afternoon and some fog patches along parts of the coast. We could see 10 millimeters of rain this afternoon and the heaviest of showers. Highs getting up to 20 degrees. Tonight, mainly cloudy with 30% chance of showers or drizzle. Fog patches spreading inland this evening and lows going down to 14 degrees. Tomorrow is Truth and Reconciliation Day and we're going to have mainly cloudy skies with 30% chance of showers or drizzle. Fog patches will dissipate in the morning tomorrow, and highs will get up to 19 degrees tomorrow afternoon. Cloudy periods tomorrow night with a low of 12 degrees. Thursday, the first day of October, a mix of sun and clouds, a high of 21. Friday, we're going to kick off the weekend with a mix of sun and clouds, a high of 20. Saturday, we got sunshine in the forecast, a high of 18 degrees. And the long-range forecast for Sunday and Monday, Sunday will be sunny with a high of 16. And on Monday, a brand new week, we're going to have a cloudy day with 60% chance of showers and a high of 16 degrees. Showers or drizzle happening out there right now. Winds are from the east-southeast, 20 kilometers per hour. Relative humidity at 100%. 19 degrees at the airport. 19 degrees here in Bedford, Sackville, Nova Scotia. 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
0: Just a reminder that voting is on right now for the East Coast Top 30. 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You'll find a list of 50 songs. You can pick up to 20 of those 50 songs once per email, once per week. We shut it down at 6 o'clock on Thursday night. Tabulate your votes. And I'll be in here on Saturday filling in for Martin Hickey, counting down the top 30 songs on the East Coast. Now, before this hour is through, we're going to have music from Matthew Byrne. We have Peter McDonald. We also have a blast from the past from Bachman Turner Overdrive. We have Dave Gunning, and we also have a guy by the name of Archer. But right now, this is Lane Green, Working Man. Lisa.

0: Working Man, that is singer-songwriter Lane Green. And we got Dave Gunning coming up, and he's got a song called Let Him Be. But before we take a listen to Dave, this is Archer with Footprints.
1: I was walking on the beach today. Things were different than before. 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

stay, your footprints washed away. 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

0: Community Radio 97.5. Let him be. That is Dave Gunning. And before Dave, we heard from a guy by the name of Archer and his song Footprints. As we wind down the second hour of the Coastal Connection here on this Tuesday afternoon, I'm Ron James. I'm with you until 4, and then we got Country Driving here at 4 o'clock. 3 great hours of hot country music.
1: Almost asleep, my buddy. I'll just finish this page. The wolf then came to the house of bricks. Let me in," cried the wolf. "Not by the hair of my chinny chin," said the pigs. "I'll huff and I'll puff."
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0: As we wind down the second hour of the Coastal Connection, don't forget if you have a Facebook page, you can check us out on Facebook. Go to CIOE Fans. Like us, keep abreast of what we do around here at Community Radio. And I want to tell you, on October 1st, big changes coming to CIOE, so be aware of that. Here's a blast from the past from Bachman Turner Overdrive. Hey You on 97.5.

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Hey You! A blast from the past from Bachman Turner Overdrive here on the Coastal Connection. I have Peter McDonald for you right now. He's got a great sound, and the song is called I Don't Mind the Rain here on this rainy day Tuesday.

Don't Mind the Rain. That is Peter McDonald and Friend here on the Coastal Connection. Well, that's two down, and we got one more to go here on this Tuesday afternoon. I hope you can stick around. I'm with you until 4 o'clock. Take us out to hour number two, into hour number three. This is Newfoundland traditional singer Matthew Byrne, the River Driver. I

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There you go. The song is called 40 Light Years, and that is Canadian singer Colin James getting us started into the third and final hour of the Coastal Connection. Good afternoon. I'm Ron James with you this final hour. Still got some great East Coast music for you. We're going to throw a little bit of Canadian music like you just heard, and I got some little bit of sports to go over before I'm out of here at 4 o'clock. Dander Iron is a blues man from Port Hood, Cape Breton. He's got a song called Dance Naked, but before we take a listen to Dan, here is Nikki Gallant, Lights.

Hey there, this is Dan DeWyron, and you're listening to Coastal Connection with Ron James on 97.5 FM, the home of East Coast music.

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1: Dance naked. That's a scary thought. But anyway, that is blues man Dan Duryeon. And before Dan, we heard from Nikki Gallant and her song called Lights here on this Tuesday afternoon.

Loretta Lynn, Buck Owens and Merle Haggard, plus some new kids like Mo Bandy and Alan Jackson, or George Strait and Vince Gill, or closer to home, our Canadian stars like Anne Murray, Jim and Don Haggard, Dougie Bell, The Family Brown, Gordon Lightfoot, and more. 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

0: Well, we got showers or drizzle this afternoon. We got some fog patches along the coast. We could see 10 millimeters of rain in the heaviest of showers this afternoon, with highs getting up to 20 degrees. Tonight, mainly cloudy with 30% chance of showers or drizzle. Fog patches will form tonight and lows going down to 14 degrees. Tomorrow is Wednesday. It's National Day of Truth and Reconciliation, a holiday for most. We're going to have mainly cloudy skies with 30% chance of showers or drizzle. We got some fog patches dissipating in the morning tomorrow, and highs will get up to 19 degrees tomorrow afternoon. Cloudy periods tomorrow night with a low of 12 degrees. Thursday is the first day of October. We're going to have a mix of sun and clouds, a high of 21. And we're going to kick off the weekend on Friday with a mix of sun and clouds and a high of 20 degrees. Right now, showers or drizzle happening out there, and the winds are from the east, 20 kilometers per hour. Relative humidity at 98%. We have 19 degrees still at the airport, and we're still showing, oh no, we're up a degree, at 20 degrees here in Bedford, Sackville, Nova Scotia.
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0: We are going to take one final listen to our East Coast Artist of the Day on this Tuesday. And they originated from Antigonish, Nova Scotia. They called themselves the Trues. And now they're based out of Ontario. Here's a song, the last song for the day from the Trues, If You Want to Start Again. If you-

If you want to start again, the Trues from Antigonish, Nova Scotia, they are and have been our East Coast Artist of the Day here on this Tuesday. This is Zachary Smith. Come back to me on 97.5 Community Radio.

0: Come back to me. That is Zachary Smith here on the Coastal Connection. Well, today is the 29th day of September, and if you're celebrating a birthday today, I want to take this opportunity to wish you a happy birthday from all of us here at Community Radio. You're sharing a birthday today with former NHL hockey player Dave Anderchuk. He is 63 years old today. He was a left winger who played in the NHL with the Buffalo Sabres, the Toronto Maple Leafs, New Jersey Devils, the Boston Bruins, Colorado Avalanche, and also Tampa Bay. He is one of the highest scoring left wingers in NHL history. He was inducted into the Hockey Hall of Fame in 2017. So happy birthday to Dave Anderchuk. And if it's your birthday today, happy birthday from all of us here at Community Radio.
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0: Well, before this hour is through, we're going to have music from Newfoundland's Brad Tuck. We also have Danny Durant. We have country singer Dean Brody. We also have Levi Rowan from New Brunswick. We have Halifax singer-songwriter Rhea May. We got country singer Michaela Lynn and Ryan Hillier. Right now, this is Wild Blue Rose, Madeline.

0: Dancing in the Rain, an appropriate song here on this rainy Tuesday afternoon from Michaela Lynn. And before Michaela Lynn, we heard from Ryan Hillier and his song called Apropos of Nothing. On this Tuesday, we have a local poll, and it asks the question, what is the appropriate age for children to have a cell phone? Well, 62% of you said 15 years or older. 31% of you said 12 to 14 years, 6% said 10 to 12 years, and 1% of you said kids under 10.
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0: Well, we're winding down this third hour of the Coastal Connection here on this Tuesday afternoon, and I have Levi Roan standing by. He's a young singer-songwriter from northern New Brunswick. He's got a song called Hey. But before we take a listen to Levi Roan, here's Halifax singer-songwriter Rhea May, The Old Me.

0: 97.5, the home of East Coast music. Young singer-songwriter Levi Rowan from Northern New Brunswick, his song, Hey. And for Levi, we heard from Halifax singer-songwriter Rhea May and her song, The Old Me, here on this Tuesday afternoon. Got a little bit of sports. There's not much because the regular season of the Major League Baseball is over, and now we're into the playoffs and the wild card action taking place. Game one with some teams today, Philadelphia playing Atlanta. The Chicago White Sox are playing Houston. The Boston Red Sox are in New York to play the Yankees. And Chicago Cubs are in San Diego. The NHL regular season starts today. Florida Panthers are in Carolina. The Montreal Canadiens are in Toronto tonight to play the Toronto Maple Leafs. The New York Rangers will play Boston in Boston. Vancouver at Edmonton, and Chicago Blackhawks are playing the Vegas Golden Knights.
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0: Mainly cloudy skies in the forecast for tonight with 30% chance of showers or drizzle. We got some fog patches forming overnight tonight with lows going down to 14 degrees. Those fog patches are going to dissipate in the morning tomorrow, then a mainly cloudy day. 30% chance of a shower or drizzle. Highs getting up to 19 degrees. Tomorrow night, cloudy periods, a low of 12. Thursday, the first day of October, a mix of sun and clouds, a high of 21. Kicking off the weekend on Friday with a mix of sun and clouds, a high of 20. Saturday, sunny, a high of 18. And the long-range forecast for Sunday and Monday. Sunday, sunny, a high of 16. And on Monday, we're going to start a brand new week with cloudy skies, 60% chance of showers, and a high of 16 degrees. Showers out there right now. The winds are from the east, 20 kilometers per hour. Relative humidity at 98%. 19 degrees at the airport. And we're showing 20 degrees outside our studios here in Lower Sackville, Nova Scotia.
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0: Well, we're in the home stretch here on this Tuesday afternoon of the Coastal Connection, getting ready for Country Drive at 4 o'clock, 3 great hours of hot country music. Speaking of country music, this is Canadian country singer Dean Brody, Black Sheep, on 97.5. I was raised.

Community Radio 97.5. Black Sheep, the name of the song, and that is Canadian country singer Dean Brody. Here's Danny Durant. Thank God for the Summertime, right here on 97.5.

Thank God for the summertime. That is Danny Durant here on the Coastal Connection. Well, that's it for me. I got to get out of here. Make way for Country Drive coming up at 4 o'clock. 3 great hours of hot country music. I won't be here tomorrow. Tomorrow's a holiday, and I won't be here. I'll be back on Tuesday at 1 o'clock. And to take us out, hour number 3 for the day, this is Newfoundland singer Brad Tuck with Three Fishers. Three.

We got mainly cloudy skies in the forecast for tonight with 30% chance of showers or drizzle. Fog patches will form and lows going down to 14 degrees. Those fog patches are going to dissipate in the morning tomorrow. Then a mainly cloudy day with 30% chance of showers or drizzle. Highs will get up to 19 degrees. Tomorrow night, cloudy periods, a low of 12 degrees. Thursday is the first day of October, a mix of sun and clouds, a high of 21. Friday, a mix of sun and clouds, a high of 20. Saturday, sunny, a high of 18. And the long-range forecast for Sunday and Monday, Sunday, sunny with a high of 16. And on Monday, we're going to start a brand new week with cloudy skies, 60% chance of showers, and a high of 16 degrees. 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

We got mainly cloudy skies in the forecast for tonight with 30% chance of showers or drizzle. Fog patches will form and lows going down to 14 degrees. Those fog patches are going to dissipate in the morning tomorrow. Then a mainly cloudy day with 30% chance of showers or drizzle. Highs will get up to 19 degrees. Tomorrow night, cloudy periods, a low of 12 degrees. Thursday is the first day of October, a mix of sun and clouds, a high of 21. Friday, a mix of sun and clouds, a high of 20. Saturday, sunny, a high of 18. And the long-range forecast for Sunday and Monday, Sunday, sunny with a high of 16. And on Monday, we're going to start a brand new week with cloudy skies, 60% chance of showers, and a high of 16 degrees. 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

We got mainly cloudy skies in the forecast for tonight with 30% chance of showers or drizzle. Fog patches will form and lows going down to 14 degrees. Those fog patches are going to dissipate in the morning tomorrow. Then a mainly cloudy day with 30% chance of showers or drizzle. Highs will get up to 19 degrees. Tomorrow night, cloudy periods, a low of 12 degrees. Thursday is the first day of October, a mix of sun and clouds, a high of 21. Friday, a mix of sun and clouds, a high of 20. Saturday, sunny, a high of 18. And the long-range forecast for Sunday and Monday, Sunday, sunny with a high of 16. And on Monday, we're going to start a brand new week with cloudy skies, 60% chance of showers, and a high of 16 degrees. 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Always.

0: it's Tom, and I'm gone, so just leave a message. All right, Tom here calling myself first. Your host name is Brian, the guy who said, go crash upstairs. Thank him. Next, you parked around the corner, so don't freak out when you get up. And finally, her name's Jen. Wrote her number on your arm, so call her. Ciao.
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They have learned to enjoy liquor without letting it upset the functioning of their body and mind. 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

We got mainly cloudy skies in the forecast for tonight with 30% chance of showers or drizzle. Fog patches will form and lows going down to 14 degrees. Those fog patches are going to dissipate in the morning tomorrow. Then a mainly cloudy day with 30% chance of showers or drizzle. Highs will get up to 19 degrees. Tomorrow night, cloudy periods, a low of 12 degrees. Thursday is the first day of October, a mix of sun and clouds, a high of 21. Friday, a mix of sun and clouds, a high of 20. Saturday, sunny, a high of 18. And the long-range forecast for Sunday and Monday, Sunday, sunny with a high of 16. And on Monday, we're going to start a brand new week with cloudy skies, 60% chance of showers, and a high of 16 degrees. This is Country Drive on 97.5.

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We got mainly cloudy skies in the forecast for tonight with 30% chance of showers or drizzle. Fog patches will form and lows going down to 14 degrees. Those fog patches are going to dissipate in the morning tomorrow. Then a mainly cloudy day with 30% chance of showers or drizzle. Highs will get up to 19 degrees. Tomorrow night, cloudy periods, a low of 12 degrees. Thursday is the first day of October, a mix of sun and clouds, a high of 21. Friday, a mix of sun and clouds, a high of 20. Saturday, sunny, a high of 18. And the long-range forecast for Sunday and Monday, Sunday, sunny, with a high of 16. And on Monday, we're going to start a brand new week with cloudy skies, 60% chance of showers, and a high of 16 degrees. 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I think

face it, I'm always chasing a kiss with a twist of a line.

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We got mainly cloudy skies in the forecast for tonight with 30% chance of showers or drizzle. Fog patches will form and lows going down to 14 degrees. Those fog patches are going to dissipate in the morning tomorrow. Then a mainly cloudy day with 30% chance of showers or drizzle. Highs will get up to 19 degrees. Tomorrow night, cloudy periods, a low of 12 degrees. Thursday is the first day of October, a mix of sun and clouds, a high of 21. Friday, a mix of sun and clouds, a high of 20. Saturday, sunny, a high of 18. And the long-range forecast for Sunday and Monday, Sunday, sunny, with a high of 16. And on Monday, we're going to start a brand new week with cloudy skies, 60% chance of showers, and a high of 16 degrees. 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

We got mainly cloudy skies in the forecast for tonight with 30% chance of showers or drizzle. Fog patches will form and lows going down to 14 degrees. Those fog patches are going to dissipate in the morning tomorrow. Then a mainly cloudy day with 30% chance of showers or drizzle. Highs will get up to 19 degrees. Tomorrow night, cloudy periods, a low of 12 degrees. Thursday is the first day of October, a mix of sun and clouds, a high of 21. Friday, a mix of sun and clouds, a high of 20. Saturday, sunny, a high of 18. And the long-range forecast for Sunday and Monday, Sunday, sunny, with a high of 16. And on Monday, we're going to start a brand new week with cloudy skies, 60% chance of showers, and a high of 16 degrees. 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

We got mainly cloudy skies in the forecast for tonight with 30% chance of showers or drizzle. Fog patches will form and lows going down to 14 degrees. Those fog patches are going to dissipate in the morning tomorrow. Then a mainly cloudy day with 30% chance of showers or drizzle. Highs will get up to 19 degrees. Tomorrow night, cloudy periods, a low of 12 degrees. Thursday is the first day of October, a mix of sun and clouds, a high of 21. Friday, a mix of sun and clouds, a high of 20. Saturday, sunny, a high of 18. And the long-range forecast for Sunday and Monday, Sunday, sunny with a high of 16. And on Monday, we're going to start a brand new week with cloudy skies, 60% chance of showers, and a high of 16 degrees. 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

Remember when a great song could stop you in your tracks? Hi, I'm Jim Coe. 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And remember, great music never gets old.

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We got mainly cloudy skies in the forecast for tonight with 30% chance of showers or drizzle. Fog patches will form and lows going down to 14 degrees. Those fog patches are going to dissipate in the morning tomorrow. Then a mainly cloudy day with 30% chance of showers or drizzle. Highs will get up to 19 degrees. Tomorrow night, cloudy periods, a low of 12 degrees. Thursday is the first day of October, a mix of sun and clouds, a high of 21. Friday, a mix of sun and clouds, a high of 20. Saturday, sunny, a high of 18. And the long-range forecast for Sunday and Monday, Sunday, sunny with a high of 16. And on Monday, we're going to start a brand new week with cloudy skies, 60% chance of showers, and a high of 16 degrees. 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When

0: Well, hey, everybody. Did you know that CIOE Community Radio has a show for everyone? Well, they certainly do. And if you love classic country music, that show is called Frank's Kind of Country, hosted by me, Frank Lowe. Each week, you can hear the songs and singers that we grew up with, like Marty Robbins and Conway Twitty, Patsy Cline and Loretta Lynn, Buck Owens and Merle Haggard, plus some new kids like Mo Bandy and Alan Jackson, or George Strait and Vince Gill, or closer to home, our Canadian stars like Anne Murray, Jim and Don Haggard, Dougie Bell, The Family Brown, Gordon Lightfoot, and more. 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

How old do you think I am? 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

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The best in East Coast music with a little Canadiana added to the mix. 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

evening, folks, and welcome into Bluegrass Atlantic. We're glad to have you with us here. 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And that was Birch Mountain bringing us in there with their Shores of Nova Scotia, which has been the intro to the show ever since its inception, 10 or 11 almost years ago. Anyway, Nancy's not here tonight, as you can tell, but she'll be back next Tuesday night with her regular Bluegrass Atlantic show. She'll also be here on Sunday with her Bluegrass Atlantic Gospel Hour, and that is at 4 o'clock on Sunday afternoon, and it's followed by Frank's Kind of Country with Frank Lowe at 6 o'clock. And if you're interested in listening to Frank again, or if you missed him the first time, he'll be available Wednesday at 4 o'clock in the afternoon. Let's get to the music. We don't have anything too new here on the show tonight, but we got a lot of good music from the 90s and from the early 2000s, maybe a little out of the 80s. Here's Adam Steffi in a tune called Dear John.

That was Alicia Nugent off one of her really early albums, I believe maybe her first independent release that was later on picked up by one of the recording companies and re-released. Anyway, that's a song called Think of What You've Done. And we're going to go to the Deer Creek Boys right now, and this is a song that was very popular for them called The Real World.

0: 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We're glad to have you with us. 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And don't forget, Nancy will be back next week with the regular Bluegrass Atlantic show at 8 o'clock on Tuesday evening.
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That was the Deer Creek Boys back again, and that's a song called Midnight and Dawn, and that was a big hit for them back a number of years ago. The Deer Creek Boys, I don't believe, are any longer in existence. I think they played at Rogersville one time. Anyway, that's a great song from them, Midnight to Dawn. Here's Adam Steffi right now in a song called Town That Never Sleeps.

Some Canadian content there. That's a group from up in Ontario that was in existence a number of years ago. That's a group called the Big Red Ford, and that is a song that was recorded by the Country Gentleman and probably others that I'm not aware of. But anyway, the Big Red Ford have a great version of the Dutchman. That's a great song from them. Here's Adam. Here's not Adam Staffy. I'm going backwards. Here's Carl Bentley and a song called These Old Blues.

was a good way to end up the segment. That's the Spinney Brothers, great group from up in the valley and internationally known. Anyway, that's a song called I'm Not Over You, But I Am Over You for this segment. That's all the time we have. We'll be back after these important messages. Don't go away.

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3: 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We've been on the air for 10 and a half years now, and another maybe 75 or 80 years wouldn't hurt. Anyway, we're going to go to the music right now. Here's Alicia Nugent and a song called I'll Stay Around.